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1: Got to say good morning to everyone who's hearing us today. This is where we bring you a few moments with chemical manufacturing. Of course, we know the

situation with regard to phone lines. And I've been told, Digicel, you get a little something, all right? So don't quote me on that, please. But we understand how it is. We've got no formal news at the moment. But the show continues right here on Kiss FM. We'll be playing you a little local music just to while away the 15 minutes. So we've got to see

washing, sanitizers, toilet bowl cleaner, and of course reminding you we are in the hurricane season, and if you don't have barrels to contain your water, then you can check out Chemical Manufacturing. They've got barrels on sale, very reasonably priced. And if you threw all the rice and spaghetti, etc., in that kitchen sink and it's all blocked up, well, Chemical, they've got the weapon for that. You can't go wrong. Once again, it's all about Chemical Manufacturing. What's the program all about? Well, this is where we ask you questions about St. Lucia, the history, the people, the places, the culture, the flora, the fauna, in fact, everything St. Lucia. And from time to time, we may just hit you with a little current affairs, thereby keeping you on your toes. Well, we had Friday's morning teaser. I wonder whether I should give it away. No, I think we should take in some music because the majority can't hear. All right? And I won't give you homework. It's not a good day today with many not being able to use their phones. So for the next few minutes, let's take in some music. Something's happening. Somebody's written in. Good morning, Marla. Yes, we Digicel holders have access. Let's read this message in its entirety. Let's go. Let me see if I remember how to use the system. Okay, something's coming in there. Something's coming there. Isn't that funny? There I was thinking they're locked out. Locked out completely from the world, the rest of the world. Okay, all right. Yes, it says, hey, good morning, Marla. Yes, we Digicel holders have access to the world. Well, it's very nice to hear from someone. I felt lost. So thank you so much for writing in. And does that mean I give you my question for today? No. We need more. Somebody's written in, good morning, Marla. Myrin and Mom, we are locked on to Kiss FM. Happy Monday to you, Marla. Thank you so much for that. Well, any one of you Digicel holders can send on at least the weather report to us. Yeah, be a roving reporter and tell us what's going on the outside. We'd be happy to know. It's all about you. The history, the people, the places, the culture, the cuisine, the flora, the fauna. Everything St. Lucia. I tell you what, we've got our own historian. But today we need somebody with regard to communications. Yeah. We're simply not flowing at the moment.

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I'm very happy that you can touch base. Happy Monday, you say. Every morning has a new beginning, a new blessing, a new hope. It's the perfect day because it's a perfect gift from God. There you go, Mrs.

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Marla, good morning to you. I'm listening loud and clear. Blessed day. Yes. Where is Eugenia? Have you heard from her? Miss Anne, that's a $1 million question, all right? I'll tell you, something's happening.

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Should we play Eugenia's song? I don't know if she can get through on the line. Let's play Eugenia's song, and we can hear it without any calls coming in. Let's play Eugenia's song again. Let's see.

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Yeah, yeah. I'm going to take my little sit down, Marla. Good morning, good morning. Well, I tell you what, we've got a number of people on the chat. I think it's only fair that we do the morning teaser. All right, leaving you something to take home today, right? You can go all around Castries, ask your friends. Yeah, because we're taking you way back. Grandma, grandpa, everybody's got to participate in this one. And if you're ready, here is that morning teaser. Yes, I'm telling you that we're taking you way, way back. Yes, this person born in the year. Ho, ho. 1909. And it's not Eugenia, all right? He attended the Castries Anglican School, began his career as a photographer, one of a few on the island in those early years. A talented actor, comedian, playwright, helping to develop local theatre and culture. He founded the Victoria Social Amateur Dramatic Club, promoting sports, community activities, athletics, cricket, football, and volleyball. He also formed a boys' club in Conway. He believed in strict discipline, love, and guidance. He received the British Empire Medal in the year 1946. A great son of the soil. Who could this person be? Can you tell us? 450-5477. That's our number. We've got to say thank you to Marie sending on the weather forecast for today. We appreciate that. Yeah, somebody's got to send on the news very shortly, we hope. Once again, our morning teaser for today, born in the year 1909. We take you way back, go and ask grandma, etc. He attended the Castries Anglican School. He began his career as a photographer, one of a few on the island in those early years. A talented actor, comedian, playwright, helping to develop local theatre and culture. He founded the Victoria Social Amateur Dramatic Club, promoting sports and community activities. Athletics, cricket, football, and volleyball. He formed a boys' club in Conway. He believed in strict discipline, love, and guidance. He received the British Empire Medal, 1946. A great son of St. Lucia. Please name this person. Who could he be? 450-5477. That's our number right here on Kiss FM. And for those of you who are able to reach us, then if you don't know the answer, well, this will be our question again for tomorrow. We're holding back on it. And shall I give you a clue? Somebody sent on a voice message. And should we play it before it goes out? Let's do just that. Let's find out what the person has to say.

0: Kamala, this is a beautiful song dedicated to Eugenia. Well put together. Awesome. Eugenia, we're giving you your flowers now. Such a beautiful soul. May the good Lord continue to bless Eugenia and that we can have her to call on the radio station every morning. She brings joy in our heart. We love you. Love you. We love you. I love you. I'm looking forward every morning to hear your voice. We need to hear your voice. We're missing you, Eugenia.
1: And somebody sent on an answer there, Sir Alan Montgomery Lewis. I'm afraid to say that is not the correct answer. And we've been told to play this one all over again, so we're going to take it from the top, and then this is where we're going to end the show for today. Of course, you've got our question. You can go find out. We'll read it for you before we end the show, our morning teaser for today. No, it's not Sir Alan Montgomery. Lewis.

0: Well, once again, we say thank you to each and every one of you joining us on Kiss FM. Somebody's written in Robert DeVoe, and that's not the answer we're looking for today. Alan Montgomery Lewis, I'm so sorry, that's not the answer. But you've got something to take away, and you can do a little homework there on that person and come back with the knowledge that you know who it is. We'll be testing you again tomorrow with the very same. Born in the year 1909, he attended the Castries Anglican School. He began his career as a photographer, one of a few on the island in those early years. A talented actor, comedian, playwright, helping to develop local theatre and culture. He founded the Victoria Social Amateur Dramatic Club, promoting sports and community activities, athletics, cricket, football and volleyball. He founded a boys club in Conway, and he believed in strict discipline, love and guidance. British Empire Medal, 1946, a great son of St. Lucia. Please, can you name this person? And all being well, you can join us again tomorrow, same time, for another morning teaser, all being sponsored by Chemical Manufacturing. And we say thank you to our weather woman for sending on the weather forecast for today. Have a good one.
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4: Once again, a very pleasant good morning to you. This is where we go into the synchronized sip. I'm sure many of you need that cup of tea this morning. And what are you having and what are you celebrating today? If you are celebrating something special, a special occasion, please, all the very best going out to you wherever you may be. And of course, if you're having that cup of cilantro, a great one to have a cup of tea with, cilantro. Yes, a good cleansing there with cilantro. Thank you for keeping it, Kiss. We're doing it all for Raj Communications. I've got to say good morning to Eleanor, who's having that cup of tea with us. She's sporting Digicel this morning.

and someone has written the correct answer, we're going to hold on to that. Please don't give it away, dear listener, okay? Keep it to yourself until tomorrow.

We've got to say good morning to Ronnie and Odette. And Ronnie came in from California to lay a brother to his final resting place. Just you back 100 times. Did all the very best. Thousand nights. I'm sure many remember a red cap. One of those who did the circuits of St. Lucia cycling. May he rest in peace now.

These moments belong to Raj Communications, reminding you again that we are in the hurricane season. And if you don't have a radio, a power bank, you can head on down to Raj Communications. Wherever you are joining us, good morning. Hope you enjoy that cup of tea.

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We've got to take in the final one as we say good morning to Marie. Thank you so much for joining us on KISS FM. We did it all for Raj Communications. Here's your song, Marie.

music coming there from the association Windy, and you mustn't say the word wind or windy, because that's going to start off Lucia Patrick. Good morning to you, Lucia. I know. All right then, don't worry, Lucia. Let's do it for you, okay? You're very welcome, Marie.

0: got Lucia Patrick smiling. Have a good day, Lucia.
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0: We say thank you ever so much for joining us on KISS FM. It is 14 minutes past the hour of 9 in St. Lucia, and we've got no local news at the moment, but we've got a short helping of international news there, where it says the first round of negotiations between the US and Iran to reach a final deal to end the war has ended with encouraging progress, mediators Qatar and Pakistan say. In a joint statement early on Monday, Qatar and Pakistan said that the parties had agreed to a roadmap towards reaching a final deal within 60 days. Iran's foreign minister, Shahid Abbas, said there had been major progress towards ending the conflict in Lebanon. Also on the international front, Australian police have seized 2.7 tons of cocaine, the country's largest ever such bust, from an underground bunker system in Western Sydney. The drugs, with an estimated street value of 816 million Australian dollars, were found on Friday in compartments concealed beneath false floors in three shipping containers at a property in Londonderry. Two men aged 21 and 25 who allegedly attempted to flee from police were arrested at the scene and charged with possessing a commercial quantity of an unlawfully imported border controlled drug. And finally, on the international front, former U.S. Federal Reserve Chair Alan Greenspan has died at the age of 100, his wife has said. NBC News correspondent Andrea Mitchell said in a statement reported by her employer that her husband had died from complications of Parkinson's disease. Wherever you are, good morning to you, and thank you so much for joining us on KISS FM. We'll take a short commercial break after that, the weather report.
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0: We say thank you for keeping it right there. Our forecaster today, Lucius Frederick. The present weather at Hiranora is partly cloudy and hazy. Present temperature at Hiranora, 27 degrees Celsius or 81 degrees Fahrenheit. Last night's minimum temperature at Hiranora, 27 degrees Celsius or 81 degrees Fahrenheit. Relative humidity at Hiranora, 81%. The wind at Hiranoa is blowing from the east at 21 miles per hour or 33 kilometers per hour. The rainfall in the 24-hour period, which ended at 2 a.m. today at Hiranoa, 2.4 millimeters. Total rainfall for the month of June so far at Hiranoa, 38.4 millimeters. Our sunsets today, 6:34 p.m. Sunrises tomorrow, 5:37 a.m. The forecast for Sunisha, which is valid for the next 24 hours, the winds will be blowing from the east near 21 miles per hour or 33 kilometers per hour with occasional gusts. The weather fair, hazy and breezy, becoming cloudy at times with a few brief showers. Persons with respiratory ailments and dust allergies are advised to take the necessary precautions due to reduced air quality. The marine forecast for seas in a 25-mile or 40-kilometre radius from St. Lucia. The tides for Castries Harbour, high at 10:08 a.m., low at 3:37 p.m. Tides for Viewfort Bay, high at 11:15 a.m., low at 5:04 p.m. The seas are locally rough with waves and easterly swells, 6 to 9 feet or 1.8 to 2.7 meters. Small craft operators and sea bathers should exercise caution due to locally rough seas, brisk winds and reduced visibility. The forecast for the Lesser Antilles, fair, hazy and breezy, becoming cloudy at times with a few brief showers. The tropical weather outlook, the Atlantic high pressure system will continue to generate moderate to brisk easterly winds and locally rough seas across the Lesser Antilles during the next few days. Also, two tropical waves located over the central and eastern tropical Atlantic are moving westward near 17 miles per hour or 28 kilometers per hour. Once again, we say thank you ever so much for joining us on KISS FM, your 24-hour love station.
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Once again, we say thank you ever so much for joining us on KISS FM. It is 9:41 already on that clock, 9:46 to be precise. Wherever you are, we say thank you so much for keeping it KISS, your 24-hour love station. We've got to say good day to Sharon, writing in to say that she's having a beautiful day. And, of course, she just missed a tiny part of our program there this morning, but she's right there with us. Enjoy the rest of your day, Sharon.

thank you for keeping it there. It's already 9:53 on the clock. It looks as if that's all we have time for. But without playing the music on this day in music, 2008, a Coldplay went to number one on the UK singles charts with Viva La Vida, their first UK number one. History was made by this single, as it had no physical CD single release in the UK, being available by internet download only. The song won a Grammy Award for Song of the Year in 2009. I'm afraid that's all we've got time for. I've got to say thank you to each and every one of you joining us on the Morning Magazine this morning. And for all our stress and strife, let's keep smiling, eh? Thank you for keeping it KISS. And we invite you to join us tomorrow, same time, for another Morning Magazine right here on KISS FM. I gotta say it. I say bye-bye. Bye-bye now. You heard me. Tina Turner's. We don't need another hero. Bye-bye for now. Love you all. Candy, good morning. Bye-bye now. Mr. Megs. We say bye. Sue. In Bojis. Bye-bye now.

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0: Hello there. Have you had your coffee yet? I'm just having mine. Well, you already know this is Matt Neil Griffith, His Eminence, your favorite TikToker. Now, y'all know I'm always online, dropping the gems of life. But when I'm not there, guess what I'm doing? I'm listening to Mitchy on Kiss FM 105.9 right here from the beautiful island of St. Lucia. 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

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Good morning, going out to Miss Caramel over there at the Ministry of Education. This one's just for you.

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Nominated by you, the Kiss Lovers, the Kiss Listeners. Nominated by Miss Leonti, How Do I Live Without You by Leanne Rhymes. Nominated by Rina Pierre, Leave the Door Open by Anderson .Paak and Bruno Mars. Nominated by Lisa, Tell Me What I'm Supposed to Do by Tevin Campbell. Nominated by Juanita, But You Know I Love You by Dolly Parton. And nominated by Megan, All or Nothing by O-Town. All you need to do now is send me a WhatsApp 4505477 and cast your vote for which one of these songs, these nominations, should be crowned at 1:45 this afternoon as the Kiss Lovers Song of the Day.

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And of course, I'm Mitchie with you until 2 o'clock this afternoon. Put in a little pep in your step on this Monday morning, right? Because we all know it's definitely started out as a manic Monday. Here's the Bangles, right here on Kiss FM.

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6: Hello there. 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Well, you already know this is Matt Neil Griffith, His Eminence, your favorite TikToker. Now, you all know I'm always online, dropping the gems of life. But when I'm not there, guess what I'm doing? 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

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Mitchie with you till 2. Good Monday morning going out to my Spice Girls all the way up there in Massad Groselay. Not forgetting the lovely ladies, Talia, Special Samantha, Yvonne and Natalie, all the way down there in Cul-de-sac, CPJ. Good morning, going out to Mr. Abba, Alan, M530 on the Mondador route.

Good morning, going out to a very fun young lady. All the way up there in New York. Good morning, Shy Shy. Coming up at 10:45 this morning, we have the KISS Mid-Morning Mystery Artist Quiz. Stay locked for that, right? Right here on KISS FM, your 24-hour love station.

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So your nominations for today for the Kiss Lovers Song of the Day. Nominated by Miss Leonti, How Do I Live Without You by Leanne Rimes. Nominated by Rina Pierre, Leave the Door Open by Anderson .Paak and Bruno Mars. Nominated by Lisa, Tell Me What I'm Supposed to Do by Tevin Campbell. Nominated by Juanita, But You Know I Love You by Dolly Parton. And our final nomination, nominated by Megan, All or Nothing by O-Town. All you need to do is WhatsApp me on 4505477 to cast your vote for which one of these nominated songs you'd like to be crowned the Kiss Lovers Song of the Day today, Monday the 22nd of June 2026.

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It's time for the Kiss mid-morning mystery artist quiz. If this is the first time you're joining us, here's what we do. I'm going to give you a few clues as to who our musical mystery artist is. And if you think you know who the artist is, all you need to do is send me a WhatsApp message on 1-758-450-5477. 450-5477 if you think you know the answer to the clues to this morning's mid-morning mystery artist. Let's get into it. Here's the first clue. I'll be sleeping without you. Oh, I need somebody to know. This artist rose to fame as a YouTube sensation before dominating the pop charts worldwide. Do you know who the mystery artist is? 450-5477 if you do.

real fast this morning, you know. So now the day bleeds. Are you sure that's the answer, Rena? Are you sure? To get me through it all. Okay, let's repeat the first clue. Down, and then you pull the rug. This artist rose to fame as a YouTube sensation before dominating the pop charts worldwide. Who is our mystery artist this morning? If you think you already know from one clue, WhatsApp me now, 450-5477. We already have a plethora of answers already. Good morning to Nicola.

Good morning, going on to Sandy. Are you sure that answer is correct, Sandy? Okay, let's just do the first clue one more time and move on to clue number two. This artist rose to fame as a YouTube sensation before dominating the pop charts worldwide. He became a global teen heartthrob and once dated a famous Disney star. Who is our mid-morning mystery artist for this morning? 4505477 if you think you know the answer to those clues.

our mystery artist this morning. Here's the clues. Do you think you know? 4505477 is our WhatsApp number if you think you know the answer. This artist rose to fame as a YouTube sensation before dominating the pop charts worldwide. He became a global teen heartthrob and once dated a famous Disney star. He's had global hits like Sorry, Love Yourself, and What Do You Mean? Oops, did I give too many clues? Who is our mystery artist for this morning? Monday the 22nd of June 2026, right here on KISS FM.

Our mystery artist this morning is none other than Justin Bieber. And our winners, we got it right off the bat. Ajani, Nicole, Rena, Sandy, Mary Jazz, and of course Shaila just came in there last minute.

Hello there. Have you had your coffee yet? I'm just having mine. Well, you already know this is Matt Neil Griffith, His Eminence, your favorite TikToker. Now, y'all know I'm always online, dropping the gems of life. But when I'm not there, guess what I'm doing? I'm listening to Mitchy on Kiss FM 105.9 right here from the beautiful island of St. Lucia. Now, come join us now.

You're locked onto Kiss FM. Hope we have you levitating this morning on a Monday morning. Good morning, going out to Marcus of Gerardol, really a VIP car service. Take it on the, take it easy on the road today, right? Good morning, going out to Mr. Frederick, M471 on the Grand Riviera route. Good morning, going out to Malaika and the crew down there at TL Holdings on Manuel Street. How are you all this morning?

0: Good morning, good morning, good morning. Happy Friday to you. How you doing? It's me, your girl, Dr. Tanji, and we're broadcasting live from the beautiful country of St. Lucia, located right here in the Caribbean. And I want to say good morning and thank you for being here to my TikTok family, my YouTube family, my Facebook family, Instagram family, and wherever this gentleman will have me, I'm there. So thank you so much for showing up for you and for me. And of course, I definitely do not want to start the show without saying good morning to my guy. You guys know him as DJ Marlon. I know him as my friend and gentle giant. Good morning, good man.
1: Good morning. Good morning, Dr.
0: How are you, man?
1: I am doing well.
0: Yeah, absolutely. Yeah, you're good. Yes. You're good. Now, you just recently celebrated your birthday, because you know how important birthdays are to me, and you've got something going on tomorrow night.
1: Tomorrow night, over at the Gridiron.
0: Yeah.
1: Bella Rosa.
0: Yeah.
1: We'll just be doing a little dancing off. Some people say, we're going to walk the floor.
0: Oh, I love that.
1: Country music and some old school music.
0: Oh, my God. So I need to wear my boots, yeah? And I will. When I'm dancing, I do exercise moves, so I'm going to need the whole floor for that. Thank you so very much, man. And again, happy belated birthday.
1: Thank
0: you for being a part of my journey.
1: Thank you
0: know.
1: Very much for making it wonderful for me as well.
0: Oh, I ain't do nothing. You're very welcome. Now, if you're listening by way of all of the social media platform, and if you're not, you can find me at Dr. Tanji Show. That's on Instagram, YouTube, X, Facebook, TikTok, at Dr. Tanji Show. And would you do me a solid by going to those platforms and in the comment section, if you would just write something, you know, something kind, not only for me, but for others who will come along and read it, because you never know the disposition people are in. And knowing that someone cares enough to say something kind and don't even know me, that's incredibly generous. So if you would do that for me, please. And I thank you. I really, really do thank you for that. Now then, if you are new to the show, and this is your first time coming to the show really is about inspiring you. It's about motivating you. It's about making sure that you understand just how great you are. It's about you believing that you are, you really, really are, you know, the apple of God's eye. You are. The foundation of the show is real simple. It's founded on kingdom principles. A kingdom is the governing influence and authority, all right, of a king over a territory, impacting it with his will, his intent, producing a citizenship of people like right now who reflect the king's culture, his nature, his values, and his morals. See, a kingdom is a country where the citizens reflect the king's lifestyle. That is so cool to me. Now, when you think about a principle, I want you to think about the original intent of something and the hidden meaning of something. And in this case, we're talking God's law, his statutes of conducting our lives. Okay. And these principles have keys in them, and those keys give us access to what really is already made available to us. So when you're studying, be sure to study for those keys, how to apply that word to your life. You can expect honesty, openness, and sincerity on this show. I will never give you my opinion because you don't need my opinion, man. You really, really do not. The world does enough of that, of giving you its opinion, all right? But you can expect a heart for you because I really need you to grow. I want to have actionable goals where you can literally see the growth that you've done. It's about empowering people people who have a business, and if you are, you know, among those who are ready to launch your idea, your business, then this is what the show is about. It's about making sure that you are deployed, okay, into His purpose for your life. Now, coming up right after this real quick break, we're going to get into the kingdom principle of how to rediscover yourself when you've lost your identity. You know, life has a way of giving us losses, so we're going to rediscover who we really are. Okay? Stay tuned.

0: let's get into it. Thank you, my amazing little niece, Asia Major. You can find her on all social media platforms. This lady just exudes credibility to her voice. So check her out and see what she's doing. And I'm sure that you're going to find her very, very interesting. Now, let's talk about this rediscovering yourself when you've lost your identity. Wow, when I first sat down to do my research and identify these principles that go into this particular principle, I discovered that there is an epidemic that has taken place throughout the world. And this epidemic does not discriminate along racial, cultural, ethnic, or religious backgrounds and affiliations. See, my friends, I discovered that this epidemic is real slick in nature. And when I say slick, it poses as weight gain, depression, suicidal thoughts, chronic pain, anything it can create to create a sense of hopelessness coupled with one's inability to move towards the things and position that God has already orchestrated for their lives, then that is what it does. See, when I first discovered this epidemic, I was in the throes of my own physical, emotional, and mental barriers. Please hear me when I say this. I was encapsulated with my past mistakes, my past disappointments, my past bad attitude towards people. And if I'm truly being honest right here, my perspective of who I am and who I belong to were deeply buried within no trace of them could I see. Follow me. In this life, when circumstances and situations appear to be strangling the hopes, dreams, desires that you, me, we have carried within us for so long, there are some promises spoken by our loving God, our Father, that will shift the very trajectory of what we see and what the outcome will be. See, it's important that you are reminded of just who you are. And according to our Constitution, the Bible for the believers, you are created in the image and likeness of God, Genesis 1:26. This is our true identity. Anything other than this is a lie. And I'm so very, very serious about this. See, we have characteristics of our Creator. Think about it. We have the ability to operate in our truest essence, existence, and that's love. See, love is the key which unlocks so many doors in our lives. Love is why He did what He did on the cross, even for those who will not believe in Him. He knew, but He still did it. And for me, that's incredible. It's amazing. And that's the God that we look like, that we operate like. Now, let's not forget that we also have the image likeness of our incredible Creator. And this likeness is the attributes that give us the capacity to reason, to create, to make moral choices, and to love. This is our identity, our compass to maneuver in this life. And this is also how we enter into a loving relationship with our God and with others. But here's what I discovered, right, in my quest over these years. The more I suffered loss, whether it was the loss of my beloved son, the loss of my friends, the loss of material possessions, you know, or just my inability to do physical things, I found myself looking at the signs and the symptoms, and those were those were really apparent to me. I found myself gaining weight and becoming severely depressed. I began to self-isolate, and this was for my friends and my families. And thinking and seeing myself as having failed so miserably that I couldn't come back from this is where I found myself. But when I discovered his truth about me, when I dared to believe every word written about me in this, constitution written by an incredible God, whose creative genius is incomparable to anyone, any system, any government, the one that created, made, and fashioned everything. The one who makes no mistakes, who cleanses us from every iniquity and anything that dare try to separate us from his love for us. When I discovered this, that it caused my mind and my attitude about who I am in him, it caused it to change. And my stinking thinking was no longer apparent towards how I saw myself. So how do you rediscover yourself when what you see is hidden? One, you go back to the manufacturer. And you've heard me say on this show in times past, you know, the manufacturer is the one who knows his why he created you and his purpose for your creation. Now, this supersedes anything anybody has ever spoken about you, whether good, bad, or indifferent. See, when you go back to the manufacturer, he tells you exactly what the purpose really is. The second thing in rediscovering who you are when you've lost your true identity is believe that you have been given glory and honor already. Now, this one messed me up, right? Because God is so complete. He's so complete in his sovereignty and holiness. It is so amazing that he would take us and crown us with these two attributes. Now, according to Psalms 8 and 5, this is still mind-blowing, right? That he would condescend to call us friends. Real talk. 1 John 14 through 15 explicitly states that having a friend like this is one of the best relationships you can ever have. He's the type of friend who cares so deeply that 24/7 he's available. Seriously. He never is too busy or allows our calls to go unanswered. But here's what we must do. We got to rehearse this over and over and over. We got to believe that the one who spoke it is also the one who performs it. Our scripture tells us that he looks over his word to perform it. And that word that he spoke about you, me, us, it is the truth. And the third thing that you do in rediscovering who you are when you've lost your identity, all right, is do something different. Now, your doing something different will cause you to have a shift. And that shift sometimes is uncomfortable. But here's what I mean. See, it's been spoken that insanity is extreme folly or unreasonableness, right? And over time, insanity has been adopted in today's lexicon to mean doing the same thing over and over and expecting a different result. But I'd like to add that there comes a time that you must do something different, something that may cause you to be uncomfortable. But it's going to help you in achieving and rediscovering your true self, the self that's hidden, the self that is begging you to release it. So, story time. Recently, I was speaking to my daughters, Ty and Fran, and we believe that checking in is vital for our relationship, and it helps us to kind of provide that guidance in making sound decisions. One was speaking about the atrocities that she'd faced in herself and how she was seeing herself, right? And how they reshaped how she saw herself. She mentioned that seeing the tragic death of her brother up close and personal had caused her to relive this scene over and over and over. And it attributed to, you know, her weight gain and her difficulty doing something, you know, whether it was getting into an exercise program or whatever it was, she was seeing herself as being incapacitated both mentally and physically. Then she said, "I don't see me anymore, Ma. I don't see the one that I used to be." She found herself living from the plethora of losses that had inundated her existence, right? And caused her to believe that she couldn't move on from it. It made her feel like she was expected to take on the cares of her family and everyone that was that's concerned. And then she had lost the comfort and was mindlessly eating, you know, that comfort food and how we just mindlessly do it. I've done it several times in my life. But as we discussed, right, the true declarations of who God says she is, you know, like being made more than conquerors through him who loves us, Romans 8:37, and being the light of the world, a city set on a hill which can't be hidden, Matthew 5:14. And knowing that God has plans for her, and he declares that those plans are for her welfare and not for her evil, to give her a future and a hope. And that's Jeremiah 29:11. And as we were rehearsing this over and over, she began to speak to the lost person within her. And I could sense the shift that was going on, right? She declared that she had to change some things in order to see what she had never seen before. She had to remove herself from those things that had attached themselves to her true identity. She mentioned that, you know what, I'm going to do something about this. And she was like a kid, right? She was excited about the possibilities. And by the time we, you know, concluded our conversation, man, she had literally flipped the script on what was to what is and what is to come by changing her perspective, by taking the necessary steps needed to rediscover herself. And although both conversations with my beautiful daughters were different in nature, they exhibited the same undertone, which was, when dealing with loss, if you are not careful, you will lose yourself and mistake your true identity to the very thing that is testing your faith. They both agreed that they possess his power to see what they had never seen before, and they were reminded of his new mercies every single day and his grace to handle whatever he allows to try their faith. So I'm saying this to you, those of you who may be listening, those of you who may be wanting to try something different, to believe that what they're seeing is not who they really are. I want you to remind yourself of how God cannot lie. He cannot fail. He is the great I am. Oh, yes, he is. He's sovereign. He's committed to you. He is watching over his very word to perform it in your life. And he's standing waiting for you to prove him. Seriously, he says it in Malachi, prove me. This is the day that he has made. And a relationship in him certifies that you win, you win, you win. Oh, but you do. And that truly is the truth, Ruth. 450-5477 is the number that you can call, and I'm here in studio waiting on your call, or 758-450-5477 if you want to use the app, WhatsApp, to make your contributions known to the show. But remember, you're rediscovering who you are when you've lost, okay, so much? How do you rediscover who you are? All right, I'm open and available. And he knows what I'm about to do. Yep. So the three keys that I mentioned on rediscovering, you know, who you are, have you found yourself or ever found yourself having to remind God of the promises that he's spoken or that you read about, you know, or that you know to be true in who you are?
1: Yeah,
0: man.
1: I thought you were just going over some of the keys. Well, rediscovering who you are can be something that you have to face from time to time. I don't know in as much as necessarily from what you think God has promised you. But definitely, yes, you have to come up with different things, like you said, that are out of your comfort zone. You have to move on from a certain point. You have to realize there is more to what you can bring.
0: Gotcha.
1: So you don't always stick to that level of, oh, I'm just going to stay there and do this.
0: Yep.
1: You've got to move on and you've got to move up if you want to achieve more. So definitely.
0: Yeah, man.
1: Yeah. It's a process. Everything is.
0: Yeah.
1: But definitely there is that rediscovery process all the time.
0: Oh, man. Yeah. I love that. Absolutely. Absolutely. Yes. Thank you, gentle giant.
1: We'll go to this message here. Okay.
0: All right.
1: Magdalena, this morning is on. She says, good morning, Dr. Tonji.
0: Good morning, fantastic Friday, Maggie.
1: Changing our lost identity starts with us recognizing that we are lost without having a connection with our maker. Corinthians 5:17 says, if anyone is in Christ, he is a new creation. All things have passed away. Behold, all things have become new.
0: Amen.
1: No matter our failures or shortcomings, when we are connected with him, it is no longer about old nature. We become united with him and we begin to understand our worth, how valuable we are, and that no matter what the world throws at us, it won't shake us because we know who we are in Christ, a chosen generation, a royal priesthood, a peculiar people. Too many of us have allowed the world to dictate who we are. He said we are fearfully and wonderfully made. He made no mistake when he created us in his image and likeness. We must also not be comparing ourselves to others, as we are unique in our own ways. And that's what makes us beautiful and special. We can all be the same. Wonderful weekend, guys. And he goes on to say, yes, you're right, Marlon. It is a process that I mentioned earlier. Yes,
0: absolutely. Thank you so very, very much. Our Maggie, and I have seen firsthand how she has allowed God to use her faith in ways that have just proven to her that he really is for her and not against her. So thank you for your contributions. Thank you so very much for living what I get to read and study every day. And, you know, it goes back to that process, man. It is truly when you are rediscovering who you are, it is a process, but man, it's exciting, you know. It's like going into the unknown, and you're excited. You're not scared, of course, because you don't have the fear of, you know, the spirit of fear. But it is, man. Yeah, you just kind of keep telling yourself, "I got this. Yeah. I got this. God is with me." Oh my God, you better operate in it. You'll lose your mind if you do not. Really. Man, life really does have a way of making you choose to use your faith, and that's a wonderful thing. I'm excited for all of those this year who are saying, you know, I'm not making the New Year's resolutions, but just literally becoming the work, putting in the work, you know, because you'll never get to where you really want to be unless you begin to be the work. And sometimes it's frightening, you know, for a lack of a better word. But again, that spirit of fear is not yours, but going into the unknown and just knowing that God is with you and you know that you're being used for His purpose, His will in your life, it is mind-boggling. But I would champion anyone who is saying, I've got to get back to who I was, that better version of what I'm seeing now. Just do it. Seriously. Just do it. Do not wait. Don't wait till tomorrow for what you can literally do today. Write it down. Write it down. Write it down. Rehearse it. Find those scriptures that will agree with what you're saying and watch yourself be deployed into where you've never gone before. It's mind-boggling. It's refreshing to know that He's got you. You cannot fail. You really cannot. 450-5477 is the number you can call if you want to make a contribution to what I'm saying. But seriously, to all of those who are ready to go into life, congratulations to your new. Congratulations to doing something that you haven't done before, something that makes you feel uncomfortable. As my daughter Ty would say, Ma, I've got to do it. She and I were talking, you know, about having lost, you know, her husband, her best friend, my bonus son, and the process of going through that, but then knowing that I gotta pick myself up. I gotta keep going. I know God is with me. I know that, you know, I'm going to live through this. And she's doing it. And I am so grateful to see someone that I know personally, right, who's doing it and doing it with fervor, such a sense of abandoning whatever fear there was and going into the unknown with the God that knows everything. So my hat's off to you, Ty.
1: Yes, it's an idea, Dr. Ty.
0: Yeah, man.
1: You know, every day people face challenges, people try up new challenges on, say, TikTok and all of that. There are challenges, right? Mm-hmm, mm-hmm. So how about you challenge yourself, you know, as a listener, you hearing this today, and you haven't taken that step. How about you challenge yourself as of today?
0: Oh, I love
1: to try and do something.
0: Yeah.
1: Something
0: yeah.
1: New.
0: I like that. What a great challenge. All right. For those who are listening, right, this is the challenge. You will do something different. Something you haven't done before, something that's going to make you feel so uncomfortable, right? But so alive at the same time. Now, we're not saying be reckless. You didn't want to jump out of a plane like I did. But, you know, if that's something you want to do. Yeah, man. But live. Live from that place of expectation that you cannot fail, that you have already won, that you are more than an overcomer. Live from that perspective and tell me how it went for you. All right. It's been a blast being in your listening ears for a few minutes. Thank you so much. I really do mean this for allowing me to live a life that I knew existed, didn't know how to get here, but you've made it possible. So thank you for showing up. Thank you for supporting the show. Thank you for believing God one more time, right? And then one more time, and then one more time. The Lord say the same and the creek don't rise. We're going to do this thing again called Life and the Dr. Tanji Show right here on Kiss FM. Until then, take care of yourselves. Mwah! I love you. Your girl, Dr. Tanji, you know, from the Dr. Tanji Show. Can I tell you how excited I am? Can you tell? We are back, man, with more cash prizes, more ways to win my bouillon bowl. 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
1: Hello there. Have you had your coffee yet? I'm just having mine. Well, you already know this is Matt Neil Griffith, His Eminence, your favorite TikToker. Now, y'all know I'm always online, dropping the gems of life. But when I'm not there, guess what I'm doing? I'm listening to Mitchy on KISS FM 105.9 right here from the beautiful island of St. Lucia. 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

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I'm Mitchie in your company until 2 o'clock this afternoon. Good morning, going out to Rena, Sabita, Samantha, Farah, Tessa, Lisa. Did we forget any of the extra spicy Spice Girls up there at Masshead? Going over our nominations for today's Kiss Lover Song of the Day. Nominated by Miss Leonti, How Do I Live Without You by Leanne Rimes. Nominated by Rena Pierre. Leave the Door Open by Anderson .Paak and Bruno Mars. Nominated by Lisa. Tell Me What I'm Supposed to Do by Tevin Campbell. Nominated by Juanita. But You Know I Love You by Dolly Parton. And our final nomination for the Kiss Lover Song of the Day for today, nominated by Megan, All or Nothing by O-Town. 450-5477 is the number. You just need to WhatsApp your vote to which one of those nominated songs will be crowned at 1:45, the Kiss Lover Song of the Day.

That's the group as yet. Last night, my special request going out to Rena. It's now time for the Kiss celebrity birthday buzz for today, the 22nd of June, 2026. Today we celebrate the birthday of Cyndi Lauper, who was born on June 22nd, 1953 in New York City. She became a pop icon in the 1980s with her album She's So Unusual, which gave us hits like Girls Just Wanna Have Fun and Time After Time. Beyond music, she's also a passionate advocate for the LGBTQ community and has won multiple awards, including Grammys and Emmys. Celebrating her birthday today, here's Cyndi Lauper.

Cyndi Lauper celebrating her birthday today, the 22nd of June 2026. That's been your Kiss Celebrity Birthday Buzz for today.

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I'm Mitchie with you until 2 o'clock this afternoon. Good morning going out to TX9134 Samuel. Hope you're having a wonderful Monday morning. Take it easy on the roads, right?

locked on to Kiss FM, your 24-hour love station. Belated birthday greetings going out to Aloy Nesta. Celebrated his big birthday yesterday. He's hoping you had a marvelous, wonderful day, Aloy. And good morning also to all the staff up there at Touch Therapies Day Spa, Rodney Bay. If you're celebrating your birthday today, an anniversary, or just something special, happy birthday, happy anniversary. Congratulations from all of us here at Kiss FM. If you'd like to send somebody a special greeting, just give me a WhatsApp, right? 1-758-450-5477. That's 450-5477. If you'd like to send a request to somebody who's celebrating their birthday today, or some other special

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Good morning, going out to Mr. Dimples. You're probably blushing there, right, Douglas? Not forgetting Ryan and Michael, all the way up there in Massa at Blue Waters.

0: Good morning, going out to Wally and the maintenance department down there at Sandals Lotok. 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

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Good afternoon going out to Allison, Tessa, Megan, Cheesecake, and Gina.

Good afternoon to dazzling Dion. Hoping you had a wonderful weekend, Dion. 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I'm Mitchie, in your company until 2 o'clock this afternoon.

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1: 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I am Daniela Edwin. Welcome to the Midday News Edition. 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Not forgetting those of you using the Hot 7 plug and play antenna, thank you for joining us. Prime Minister Philippe Jean-Pierre has hinted at major restructuring of the Water and Sewage Company Inc., WASCO, to make it more efficient and viable. The PM has signaled his administration's intention to address WASCO's long-standing operational challenges.
7: Prime Minister Honorable Philippe Jean-Pierre says discussions about the future of several state-owned agencies, including the water and sewage company WASCO, is part of the government's wider plan to improve public services and ensure these entities remain viable in the long term. He said reforms were needed to help statutory corporations operate more efficiently while managing public finances prudently. WASCO, which has faced ongoing operational and management issues, is among the statutory bodies on the radar. The discussions come as St. Lucia faces drought conditions and increasing demand on its water supply.
8: Before 2006, we've taken the steps to make WASCO a semi-private sector body. Right? That meant we'd have had arrangements between the private sector and the public sector to make WASCO viable. All the discussions, the documents are still available.
7: Pierre says plans to reform the operations and management of the water and sewage company WASCO are not new. He explained that discussions about restructuring WASCO have been ongoing since 2006, but were repeatedly delayed every time there was a change of government. Pierre says it's no longer possible to put off these difficult decisions, especially as climate change continues to increase pressure on the country's water supply.
8: The dam hasn't been desilted a few million dollars later. The pipes still have the pipes are still eroded. The pipes still need to be replaced. We still have the water loss, and vascular structure is the same. We have taken the position that we are going to reimagine Vasco in this period.
7: While details of the proposed restructuring have not been finalized, government maintains that its primary objective is to enhance the efficiency and effectiveness of statutory bodies while ensuring that essential public services remain accessible and affordable to citizens. For 7TV News, Josiah Beset reporting.
1: Leader of the opposition, Alan Shastney, has once again accused the government of failing to address long-standing concerns over reforms to the CIP. Shastney alleges that the CIP has contributed to diplomatic setbacks, including Ireland's decision to withdraw visa-free access for citizens of St. Lucia.
7: Opposition leader Alan Shastney weighed in on the recent changes to visa access for citizens of St. Lucia, claiming the move no coincidence. Speaking at a press briefing, Shastney argued that the move was linked to the country's Citizen by Investment program.
9: It is worrying that the public, that persons in the public, but even more so, that a prime minister would attempt to soften the blow of losing our Irish visa. And by saying what? You, the media here today, public, would have heard it from themselves. So solutions don't travel to Ireland. That was the first response. The prime minister then made it even worse, in my humble opinion, by trying to say to St. Lucians that this had nothing to do with St. Lucia.
7: Shastney challenged Prime Minister Pierre's assertion that internal problems in Ireland had resulted in the removal of free visa access for citizens of St. Lucia.
9: You're telling me Ireland, like many of the Western world and European countries who are having concerns about immigration, were so concerned that they felt the solution to the problem of all the countries in the world, St. Kitts and Lucia, Nicaragua. But the Prime Minister and the public that I heard give the excuse about solutions don't travel to Ireland have already contradicted that statement. So if St. Lucians are not traveling to Ireland, then why would Irish people be fearful of immigration? Why?
7: Shastney believes the Citizen by Investment program is the trigger of Ireland's decision. He called for a full restructuring of the island's CIP.
9: Whereas the truth of the matter is, we lost our Irish visa because of the England's decision to revoke our visa because of CIP. And Ireland had to do so because of the special relationship that Ireland has with England, where Northern Ireland is English and Southern Ireland is Irish. And when they got their independence in the early 19th century, the agreement was that the border will never be closed. So it means that a person who didn't have a British visa could travel to Ireland, because they don't need a visa, Schengen, and then simply walk over to Northern Ireland and then go to England. And it becomes then a matter of risk. Why was St. Lucia and St. Kitts targeted? Because of CIP.
7: Shastney says the CIP needs to be reformed to prevent further visa restrictions by other countries. Fort 7TV News, Josiah Beset reporting.
1: Residents of Lafay Moshi are calling for urgent attention to avert disaster around a sharp bend in the community. The blind corner has become a serious hazard to motorists and pedestrians, raising concerns among those living in the area.
7: Residents of Lafuye in Moshi have called for assistance after the main road became increasingly hazardous for pedestrians during periods of heavy traffic. One resident reported that while walking to a nearby shop, a goods vehicle veered towards her and hit her on the shoulder.
10: I cannot tell you exactly what happened, but I just felt something hit my arm just below my shoulder. And I heard crack. So I just stood there. I was shocked. And I'm like, okay, what's happening? Then I saw the van parked further up from me. And then somebody from the vehicle, he called on to me and he said, my girl, can you come? Because apparently they could not reverse traffic and stuff. So I walked to the van and I said, what happened? He's like, my girl, I hit you. I am so sorry. I said, okay, so the mirror hit me. The mirror hit me so fast, so hard, and you're driving so fast. It hit me and it just closed. So it's like, yes, I'm sorry it hit you. If I did not pull away from you, I would have hit you and it would have been devastating. He said he had to pull more towards the truck. It's the truck's fault because the truck did not alert him that he was coming in the opposite direction. So I just stood there, still in shock, adrenaline passing through me. Still, I'm trembling and now I'm actually afraid to walk that same area, you know, in fear that the same thing happens to me again.
7: She noted that this was not the first such incident to occur, recalling that other individuals was almost struck by a vehicle and was bitten by a neighbor's dog, and he or she ran to avoid the oncoming vehicle.
10: It's not the first, it's not an isolated incident. It happened a time I was walking, I was ahead of a guy. And the same thing, vehicles driving, speeding the same area in the corner. And then this man was walking very close to the gutter because there's no sidewalk. And a vehicle started blowing. And then he, out of fear, he ended up resting on the fence. But the fence behind that fence has some dogs. So when he rests his hand on the fence, the dogs literally came and bit his hand. And it's like about three dogs. So in that area, and he almost got hit by the vehicle at the same time. Because when two vehicles are passing at the same time, it's very difficult for pedestrians to walk there.
7: Residents have called for assistance from the relevant ministry. One passerby noted that the addition of sidewalks or guardrails would be a significant improvement and would greatly enhance safety in the area.
11: I think we could definitely use some more sidewalks, you know. It's been a bit of a danger just to balance for the pedestrians in the area, you know. And if some more buses could also be, you know, available to us on a regular basis, you understand? You know, we would be really grateful for that. But besides that, I think we'd like to thank Reno as well for at least, you know, making sure that they widen the road and, you know, for all their work that they've done so far, you know. If they could kindly add some sidewalks, we'd be even more grateful for that.
7: Residents continue to express concern over personal safety as they go about their daily lives. The young woman who sustained injuries was reported to have suffered no broken bones. However, further medical examinations were required to fully assess her condition. Members of the community have called for urgent measures to be implemented to prevent the reoccurrence of similar accidents in the area. For Hot 7 TV News, Josiah Bisset reporting.
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0: The Super 6 jackpot is now $210,000. Have you played?
1: Welcome back. The Ministry of Youth Development and Sports has officially opened the Cuthbert Modest Strength and Conditioning Center at the Mindu Philip Park. Liam Moore in this report.
2: The new gym has been named in honor of legendary coach and trainer Cuthbert Modest. Addressing the official opening ceremony, Minister for Youth Development and Sports, Honorable Kenson Kasimi, acknowledged the significant contribution of Cuthbert Modest to sports in St. Lucia.
3: Today is a proud and significant day for sport in St. Lucia. We gather not only to open a new facility, but also to celebrate a remarkable legacy and honor a man whose contribution to athletics and youth development has profoundly shaped our nation. The official opening of the Cuthbert Modest Strength and Conditioning Center is both a physical investment in our athletes and a symbolic recognition of the values that Mr. Cuthbert Twatide Modest has embodied throughout his life. For decades, Mr. Modest has dedicated himself to developing young people through sport. As a coach, mentor, and talent developer, he has nurtured generations of athletes, encouraging them to dream beyond their circumstances, and he taught them that success is achieved through hard work, perseverance, and discipline.
2: Minister Kasimi sees the new gym at the Mindu Philip Park and another to be set at the Darren Sammy Cricket Ground is part of his ministry's holistic approach to developing world-class sportsmen and women.
3: Sport today demands far more than natural talent. Success at the highest levels requires preparation, science, discipline, and access to quality facilities. If St. Lucia is serious about producing world-class athletes, then we must continue investing in the systems and infrastructure that support their development, and this is what this government has done.
2: The equipment for the new gym was donated by Taiwan for its embassy and ambassador in St. Lucia. Taiwan is also funding all equipment for the gym at the Darren Sammy Cricket Ground. Reporting for Hot 7 TV News, I am Sarah Natuse.
1: In more sports news, Sports Minister Kenson Kasimi says Curaçao's appearance at the 2026 FIFA World Cup proves that small nations can compete at the highest level. Minister Kasimi says he is committed to helping St. Lucia qualify for the next World Cup.
4: The St. Lucia national football team, the Pito Boys, did not qualify for the 2026 FIFA World Cup, but they came closer to making history than many expected. Their campaign began on a positive note with the notable win over Curaçao, which raised hopes for a strong qualification run. However, these hopes ended in June 2025 after Curaçao defeated St. Lucia 4-0, effectively knocking them out of the contention. St. Lucia finished their qualifiers with a 2-1 victory over Barbados. Sports Minister Kenson Kasimi said the team performed excellently. He said the progress of teams like Curaçao shows that smaller nations are becoming more competitive in international football.
5: This is a team St. Lucia beat in World Cup qualifying. The St. Lucia beat Curaçao in the first round, and Curaçao came back and defeated St. Lucia 4-0. St. Lucia was very close, actually. A lot of people don't know that, to actually qualifying for this World Cup. We were pretty much three games. We needed to have won three back-to-back games to get there. Curaçao did a lot of work in bringing their generations, second and third generation footballers from the Dutch Antilles, which is the team I love, Go Orange, and recruiting them. So by the time they came back to play in St. Lucia, they pretty much had a professional setup that St. Lucia was just not ready for, and they defeated St. Lucia en route to getting into the World Cup.
4: Curaçao, one of the smallest nations to ever qualify for FIFA World Cup, played their first match against Germany in Houston, Texas, on Sunday, June 14th. They lost 7-1, reflecting on the game. Casimir said Curaçao performed well against one of the strongest teams in this World Cup.
5: They really held themselves well. The scoreline would tell you 7-1 is not a good result, but their style of play, you can see there are concerted efforts to follow a structure, follow something that is guiding them along the way. And you could see just the score in that one goal was satisfaction for an entire nation.
4: Casimir remains confident that the dream is still alive. He says his main focus is helping St. Lucia qualify for the next FIFA World Cup, a historic achievement that would place the island among football's greatest success stories. For 7TV News, Josiah Bisset reporting.
1: The Ministry of Health, Wellness and Nutrition is encouraging St. Lucians to rediscover the power of traditional Caribbean foods and adopt healthier lifestyles. The plea comes as the island observes Nutrition Awareness Month under the theme Healthy Eating, Active Living, Promoting Caribbean Foods as Medicine. We hear more in this report.
2: Chief Nutritionist in the Ministry of Health, Wellness and Nutrition, Lisa Hunt, says many of our traditional foods possess a significant nutritional value and can play a critical role in preventing non-communicable diseases such as obesity, diabetes, hypertension, and certain cancers.
6: Our foods are rich in nutrients. They have our vegetables, our fruits, our local fish, our peas and beans, and our provisions have certain substances, for example, resistant starch, which helps with gut health. So we have foods in the Caribbean that helps to prevent non-communicable diseases, and that's basically what it says as food as medicine.
2: The chief nutritionist encouraged St. Lucians to practice meal planning to ensure a balanced diet. She also stressed the importance of exercise in maintaining good health.
6: So physical activity works together with nutrition to promote a healthy body, a healthy lifestyle. And physical activity is very important. It helps to strengthen our bones, our muscles, helps with blood sugar control, helps with high blood pressure to reduce your blood pressure. It helps you to maintain a healthy weight. If you are overweight, it helps you to lose weight. And it also helps with mental health. I mean, when you exercise, you feel better. So it helps with mental health and overall health and well-being. And so the two must work together.
2: The observance of Nutrition Awareness Month complements the St. Lucia Moves campaign being promoted by the Ministry of Health, as well as other initiatives encouraging St. Lucians to eat what we grow and grow what we eat. Reporting for Hot 7TV News, I am Seruna Tuse.
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I'm Rich and you're company until 2 o'clock this afternoon. Right now, let's get into your midday weather report for today, the 22nd of June, 2026. Our forecaster is Venantius Descart. With the kind compliments of the Met Office in Beaufort, St. Lucia. Present weather at Huronor Airport is cloudy with light showers. Present temperature at Huronor Airport is 27 degrees Celsius or 81 degrees Fahrenheit. Last night's minimum temperature at Huronor Airport was 27 degrees Celsius or 81 degrees Fahrenheit. Relative humidity at Huronor Airport is 87%. Wind at Huronor Airport is blowing from the east at 26 miles per hour or 43 kilometers an hour. Rainfall in the 24-hour period that ended at 8 a.m. today at Huronor Airport, nil. Total rainfall for the month of June so far at Huronor Airport, 38.4 millimetres. Sun sets today at 6:34 p.m. Sun rises tomorrow at 5:37 a.m. Forecast for St. Lucia valid for the next 24 hours. Winds will be blowing from the east near 21 miles an hour or 33 kilometres an hour with occasional gusts. Weather: partly cloudy, hazy and breezy. Becoming cloudy at times with a few brief showers. Persons with respiratory ailments and dust allergies are advised to take the necessary precautions due to reduced air quality. Marine forecast for seas in a 25-mile or 40-kilometre radius from St. Lucia. Tides for Castries Harbour low at 3:37 p.m. High at 10:20 p.m. Tides for Beaufort Bay low at 5:04 p.m. and high at 11:27 p.m. Seas: locally rough with waves and easterly swell 6 to 9 feet or 1.8 to 2.7 meters. Small craft operators and sea bathers should exercise caution due to locally rough seas, brisk winds and reduced visibility. Forecast for the Lesser Antilles: fair, hazy and breezy. Becoming cloudy at times with scattered brief showers. Tropical weather outlook. The Atlantic high pressure system will continue to generate moderate to brisk easterly winds and locally rough seas across the Lesser Antilles during the next few days. Moist and unstable conditions will cause some showers over the Windward Islands during the forecast period. Two tropical waves located over the central and eastern tropical Atlantic are moving westward near 17 miles an hour or 28 kilometers an hour. Tropical cyclone formation is not expected over the tropical Atlantic during the next 7 days. This has been your midday weather report as per the Met Office in Beaufort, St. Lucia.

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Good afternoon. Going on to Geneva. Not forgetting Marie, all the way up there in Manitoba, Canada. Good afternoon, going out to Joita Innocence. I met you, you're the only over there in the Blue Coral Mall in El Shaddai. Oh, oh. And not forgetting the beautiful ladies at Marianne Street at Prince and Things.

0: really got me thinking. 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
1: Today's word is perseverance. Perseverance is the steady and continued effort to do or achieve something despite difficulties, failures, or delays. For example, even though she faced constant setbacks at work, her perseverance kept her going until she finally earned that promotion. The Kiss Word of the Day, perseverance.

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Good afternoon. Going out to Tessa. Hope you're having a wonderful Monday afternoon. This one's just for you by Phil Collins. 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

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It's now time for the Kiss Pop Culture Spotlight for today, Monday the 22nd of June 2026. Priyanka Chopra Jonas shared a sweet family day with Nick Jonas and their daughter. Kelly Osbourne honored her late father Ozzy at the Royal Ascot. Helen Mirren debuted a bold new hairstyle at the Tamarina Film Festival. Nicole Kidman and Keith Urban are co-parenting gracefully after their divorce. And there's buzz that Taylor Swift and Blake Lively are rekindling their friendship, adding intrigue to Taylor Swift's possible wedding plans. 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Here's Ace of Base, Every Time It Rains, going out especially for Farrah.

0: 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Going to give you the final rundown of your nominations for today's Kiss Lover Song of the Day coming up at 1:45 this afternoon. Nominated by Miss Leontie, How Do I Live Without You by Leanne Rimes. 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Leave the Door Open by Anderson .Paak and Bruno Mars. Nominated by Lisa, Tell Me What I'm Supposed to Do by Tevin Campbell. Nominated by Juanita, But You Know I Love You by Dolly Parton. And our final nomination, nominated by Megan, All or Nothing by O-Town. Send your votes now to 450-5477. Which one of those songs would you like to be nominated to win the crown as the Kiss Lovers Song of the Day?
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0: This one going out, especially for Rina. Here's Whitney Houston, Run To You. Right here on Kiss FM, your 24-hour love station.

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Would just like to know, like to let you know, primary services from our provider have been restored. And you can now revert to our telephone number 4526040. 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You can now revert to our original number 4526040. And we do apologize for any inconvenience this has caused. That's a notice from Hot FM Communications Limited.

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Welcome back to a lot of our listeners who were out of contact with Kiss FM. One listener says, I've been like a fish out of water without my Kiss FM, Mitchie. Glad that everybody's reconnecting at last, right?

Good afternoon. Going out to Miss Caramel over there at the Ministry of Education. Instead of All or Nothing, it's always Kiss FM or Nothing for you, right?

That's Old Town coming in fourth place today, nominated by Megan. Coming in third place, nominated by Lisa. Tevin Campbell, Tell Me What I'm Supposed to Do. You're supposed to keep it locked right here to Kiss FM, your 24-hour love station.

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Today's Kiss Lover Song of the Day for Monday, the 22nd of June, 2026. Nominated by Lisa. Tell me what I'm supposed to do, Tevin Campbell. Tell me.

coming in second place. Nominated by Miss Leonti. How Do I Live by Leanne Rimes. Coming in second place. The Kiss Lover Song of the Day coming up next.

Good afternoon, going out to Sunshine. Also, Mary Jazz, Shyla, Savita Farah, Tessa, Samantha, and everybody else who took the time to vote for their nomination for the Kiss Lover Song of the Day today. It's Leanne Rimes, How Do I Live? Coming in second place today, nominated by Miss Leonti, who will be our number one, who will be our Kiss Lover Song of the Day for today, Monday, the 22nd of June, 2026.

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nominated by a dedicated Kiss FM listener, Rina Pierre. 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Anderson .Paak and Bruno Mars, Leave the Door Open.

Well, it's that time of the afternoon again. Where I have to say, I hope you have a very blessed and magnificent Monday afternoon, what's left of it. And a magical evening, too. Let's hope you'll join me again here tomorrow on Kiss FM, your 24-hour love station from 10 a.m. till 2, where we'll do it all over again. Until then, this is Mitchie saying ciao for now.

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I'm here for you.

You know, one time things got so bad until I had to go to one of my friends and talk to him. And I told him, I said, you know, I'm having problems with the woman that I love. It seems that I call her on the phone and I just can't get her to answer. And then I went to her house and I saw a car parked in the driveway. I knocked on the door, but still my knocks went unanswered. And then I went home and I watched television until television went off. And then I played my records until I just didn't want to hear them anymore. And finally I went to bed, but I found myself waking up a few hours later. And the tears were running down my face. And my friend told me, he said, Lenny, you just ought to forget about her. But I told my friend, I said, you know, maybe you've never been in love like I've been in love. And maybe you've never felt